0: 1050. Are you still on the phone with them? We're outside of 285. We see a blue chair. We don't see any patients.
1: No longer on the phone with them, but we'll give them a call back.

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0: We can get a hold of the ERP now. It says their phone is restricted.

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Medical emergency, engine 5, medic 4, difficulty breathing, 2701 Red Cap Street, across from Porter's Way and Sky Cap Street, box 603, engine 5, medic 4, difficulty breathing, 2701 Red Cap Street, across from Porter's Way and Sky Cap Street, box 603, Brian Hurd 2, Brian Hurd 2.

90-year-old female, consciousness breathing, laceration, accidental fall, some bleeding to the head. It's going to be in the lobby by the hospice, bleeding from the head laceration. 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They're sitting in a chair, bleeding is minimal.

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1: 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I don't believe they're tracking. I don't know why I didn't pull them.
0: Medic four, you can cancel in case of five. Medic four just canceled into four.
1: Engine five's already been canceled.

about 19-year-old female, conscious and breathing. They have Graves' disease, and they're having difficulty breathing at this time, not responding normally. Her hands are currently locked up. They're going to be outside in the driveway in a red Hyundai vehicle. RP is a off-duty police officer from Franklin, so they'll call us back if anything changes.

emergency MIH2 choking 1205 Thompson Street, crossing West 28th Street, box 123. 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Brian Card 2, Brian Card 2.

0: to your en route to an 18-month-old child who at one point was choking, but now they are now conscious and breathing. They are able to talk or cry, unknown what exactly they were choking on. The RP did initially do a mouth sweep. Nothing came out, but it's just mucus, but the baby is alert. Just wants to be checked out.
1: That's correct.

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0: We're going to be on the scene of a two-vehicle NVA, intersection of 2018 and Leonard Road. We out to investigate.
1: Engine 5, looks like we're getting a call right now on 911. We'll get PD headed your way. Okay.

transportation incident, engine one, medic one, major accident with possible entrapment, ECWJV and North Texas Avenue, box 108, engine one, medic one, major accident with possible entrapment, ECWJV and North Texas, box 108, Brine Fire TAC 3, Brine Fire TAC 3.

units in Route 2, the major accident, it's going to be at least two vehicles involved. One is a Dodge Challenger and some sort of SUV. The one vehicle did crash into a pole. The driver of the... who's driving the Charger is not able to get out of the vehicle at this time. She looks conscious, but is complaining of stomach pains.

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Got multiple vehicles in the roadway, moderate damage. I want to have command. I also have North Texas shutdown.

763, Sikal, Alicom, 201, Oxnard Court, Channel 2. Sikal, Alicom, 201, Oxnard Court, Channel 2.

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0: Scene's left PD. 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
1: Hi.
0: Yeah, can you go ahead and send me a second ambulance? We might have two more patients.
1: Crazy.

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0: 21 to 60.
1: So for 21.
0: Yes, come coast.
1: I don't believe so right now. I'll advise if that changes.
0: Excellent.

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1: Yes, sir. Go for 762.
0: Yeah, sorry to drag you guys out. They're now refusing. So we're going to go ahead and handle refusals here on scene.
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cerebrospinous, 29-year-old, female, conscious and breathing. Possible seizure. Is going to be responding normally and breathing normally, not changing color. Is feeling clammy. Does have a history of seizure. Hasn't had one in years. Light shaking. Does have faint breathing, and her palms feel cool and sweaty. They're going to be in a small apartment on the side of the house, on the left side near the garages.

medical emergency, medic 1, sick call, 705 West 26th Street, cross North Randolph Avenue and South Congress Street, box 117. Medic 1, sick call, 705 West 26th Street, cross North Randolph Avenue and South Congress Street, box 117. Brian Card 2, Brian Card 2.

Medic 1, you're en route to a 71-year-old male, conscious and breathing, having gallbladder issues, responding normally, not breathing normally, does have some abdominal sharpness, can't hold anything down, has been vomiting as well.

762 724 OB Emergency, George Bush Drive and Houston Street, Channel 2. 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

County, Medic 5, chest pain, 2400 Jaguar Drive, across from Bonito Way, Angato Lane, Box 318. 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

when you're en route to a 40-year-old male, conscious of breathing, saying his head hurts and is getting worse. Responding normally but not breathing normally at this time. Also now complaining of chest pain. Numbness. He's currently sitting down. The patient's going to be at the Shell across the street on State Highway 21.

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medical emergency, Angel One Medic 2, fainting, 1525 East 29th Street, number 806, crossing South Broadway and Luza Street, box 205. 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

0: 1 medic 2, you're en route to a 32-year-old male, conscious and breathing. He passed out. Breathing is not normal. He does have a pale and color change, not responding normally at this time. He was in the hospital earlier, was complaining about his stomach hurting and sharp pain and not being able to urinate.
1: Dispatch, minute 5, can we clear the hospital? 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
0: Medic 5, taking the call for medic 2.

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Medical emergency, precinct 3, medic 3, fall, 6670 Hollow Heights Drive, cross of Market Road, box 3210, precinct 3, medic 3, fall, 6670 Hollow Heights Drive between Market Road, box 3210, respond to County Fire 2, County Fire 2.

Aloha Drive. It's going to be a 75-year-old male, conscious and breathing, fell at ground level, was incoherent at first, unknown reason for fall, not responding normally. Be on the floor, unknown extent of injuries. They're going to be in the kitchen.

medical emergency, medic 2, seizure, 1508 Hollow Hill Drive, unit 207. Cars from East 29th Street and Bayside Court, box 206, medic 2, seizure, 1508 Hollow Hill Drive, number 207. Cars from East 29th Street and Bayside Court, box 206, Brian Fire 2, Brian Fire 2.

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medic, 2 year now, 56-year-old female, conscious and breathing, having a seizure, unknown as one of the royal. Breathing is going to be elevated rate, no history of stroke or brain tumor, the twitching has stopped.

medical emergency, engine 2, assist medic 2, seizure, 1508 Hollow Hill Drive, unit 207, cross from Eastern 9th Street, Breakside Court, box 206, engine 2, assist medic 2, seizure, 1508 Hollow Hill Drive, number 207, cross from Eastern 9th Street, Breakside Court, box 206, Brian Fire 2, Brian Fire 2.

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0: Dispatch, medic one. Were we dispatched to a call?
1: Deb, that call had already been dispatched and taken care of.
0: Roger that.

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0: en route to Duncan Street. It's going to be a small residential, single-level RV at the back of the house. The RV does some smoke. It might have been candles that caused it. Caller is out of the building. Light smoke reported. No longer going to be answering the call taker's questions. They were trying to get a water hose right before that. No one is trapped. Unknown if anyone is sick or injured.
1: Okay.

0: This section shall be missed too long saying with a small single-story residential structure, nothing shown from the outside, will be an investigative strategy, continual units.
1: Small residential structure, nothing showing, out of necessity.
2: Hey, you can't tell me.
1: Yes, sir.

0: messages. Yeah, stand by.
1: Dude, don't take it.
2: Have eyes on the occupant?
3: Negative, I haven't made contact yet. She just walked out in the front yard.
2: You can downgrade everybody right now.
3: That's clear. Command, all units can reduce the one.
0: Engine 1 low 1.

0: dispatch that one's on scene.
1: That's good.
2: We do have a small trailer in the backyard. The fire looks extinguished, but we're going to stretch the line looking forward to just fast in the truck.
3: Butler, dispatch, you can show EMS 2, engine 2, truck 2, stay on scene. You can release everyone else.
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Not made contact with the patient. They did get multiple activations.

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0: 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And contact information can be 684.
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Respond on Ryan Fred 2, Ryan Fred 2.

responding to a 78-year-old female, constant breathing, who had an accidental ground vault fall less than 6 hours ago. She does have head injury. She's responding normally, no longer on the floor. She'll be in the memory care building, the second building to the back. She's currently sitting on a chair.

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0: responding to a fire alarm for the St. Joseph Hospital, categorized as a level 1, zone 1, general fire alarm for the hospital, high life hazard structure. No other information.
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0: Do you have patient contact?
1: Not yet. We're still trying to gain entry and have not been able to reach anybody just by hollering through the window.
0: They called back on 911. It was a silent line, no answer. On call back.
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1: 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We've made verbal contact with the patient, and we're going to make entry through the window.
0: Received.
2: You're responding to a 96-year-old male, cognizant breathing, was feeling faint, dizzy, and hypertensive. Responding normally, breathing normally, not changing color, and does not have a history of heart problems.

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0: Charlie, it's 26.
1: Okay.
0: We'll be on location. Looks like we got a two-vehicle accident. Both sides of the roadway. It's going to be directly across from the mall. You got a PDL, so roll on by now.
2: They are blocking traffic. No injuries.
1: Accident, both sides of the roadway, in front of the mall.
3: College, let that PD officer know that I got the roadway shut down if he wants to counterflow up to it.
1: 32.

0: 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New vehicle, minor accident, everybody's out, investigating.
1: 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Minor, investigating.

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1: Yeah, I'm returning service.
0: Bridges.

Transportation incident, engine 4, medic 1, major accident, 300 M Street, across from HWJB, box 207. Engine 4, medic 1, major accident, 300 M Street, across from HWJB, box 207. Respond on Brian Fred 2, Brian Fred 2.

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0: Niner, are you in route? Y'all are responding to a two vehicle accident between a white truck and a Corolla. The Corolla driver is experiencing shoulder pain. There is fuel or fluid leaking from the Corolla, and they're both pulled near the side of the road.
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responding to a 70-year-old male, conscious and breathing, who had an accident to a ground level fall less than 6 hours ago. Does have a lower leg injury still on the ground.

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upon responding to a 40-year-old male, constant breathing, was having an asthma attack by the cemetery, responding normally, not having any difficulty speaking between breaths, not feeling clammy, and has not used a prescribed inhaler or nebulizer. Once again, he's by the cemetery. Pants and a black muscle shirt.

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0: 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I'll be doing an alarm test at Sam's Club. Can you disregard any signals that you get from here?
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0: 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Looks like two vehicles involved, all occupants out.
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1: Receive. 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

you are responding to a 49-year-old female, conscious and breathing, who's complaining of chest pain, responding normally, breathing normally, not feeling clammy at this time, has taken her regular medication in the past 12 hours, and does not have a history of heart attack or angina.

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Engine 2, gas leak 4011, Tanglewood Drive, cross the Mimosa and Carter Creek, box 405, respond fire 2.

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0: Did you have traffic?
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0: 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They did hit a gas line here at this address. Can you have Atmos respond?
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Truck 2 medic 2, difficulty breathing. 2506 Briarwood Circle, cross of Rustling Oaks, box 402. Respond, fire 2.

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1: EMS 2.

medical emergency, EMS 2, respond medic 2, and truck 2, COPD patient, 2506 Briarwood Circle, cross the Rustling Oaks, box 402, EMS 2. Respond with medic 2 and truck 2, COPD patient. 2506 Briarwood Circle, cross the Rustling Oaks, box 402. Respond. Brian, fire 3, attack 3. So if you can go to attack 3, when you get a chance.

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0: Is truck 2 also at the hospital or still at that address?
1: Truck 2 was canceled en route.

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0: 2, y'all responding to a 56-year-old male, constant breathing, appears to be faint. He's also diabetic. He is not changing color. His breathing is not completely normal. He is responding normally with no heart problems that the caller is aware of. He is diabetic and just got hot at work. They will be in a vehicle, a gray Chevy Equinox. The caller is outside the vehicle in a black and tan dress. She's a black female.
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1: It's 421, is it route?
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to 1852 Silver Hill, you're responding to a 74-year-old male, conscious and breathing. He is going to be mute and deaf. RP is trying her best to communicate with him. He's expressing being ill. He's responding normally, breathing normally. We're still not sure on what his illness is at this time.

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No injuries, still on the ground.

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She was hospitalized on May 9th, and since the release, since the discharge from the hospital, she's been complaining of shortness of breath.

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0: That's clear. I'm having a hard time finding that address. It's not very well marked out here.
1: Stand by.

0: 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Steve Chevy JG and... 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
1: They do not have address up on the road.
0: Box 501, engine 3, medic 8, major accident. 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

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I have a car from Commerce, box 122. 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
0: Hey, we're going to need Atmos over here. We got a fairly significant gas leak.
1: We're working on it. We're on the phone with them.

0: 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We'll need a medic at this scene.
1: I have MIH2 responding. 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
0: Yes, ma'am. We need transport ambulance.
1: Yes, sir.
0: MIH2 can continue responding as well, but I think we are going to be going to the hospital.

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Station incident, truck 1 to assist engine 4 on scene for a major accident, East WJB and Nash, box 501. 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

responding to a two-vehicle accident. There's also a major gas leak in that area. We do have Atmos on scene. Or correction, Atmos en route. Engine 3 is on scene and in command.

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0: Lisa 66. Hey, we're still 15 minutes out. Can you reconfigure?
1: Lisa 66, you're supposed to be on Bryan Fire 3. You're on County Fire.
0: Received, thank you.
2: You're right behind me, just for the record.
1: Six.
0: 15 minutes out.
3: Medic 3 responding. 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
0: Hey, according to his wife, there is no past history of any seizures.
1: That's clear, thank you.

Medical Emergency Engine 3 Fall, St. Joseph Medical Office Unit 100 at 2700 East 29th Unit 100, across from Dealey and Memorial Box 402. Engine 3 Fall, St. Joseph Medical Office Unit 100 at 2700 East 29th Unit 100, across from Dealey and Memorial Box 402. Respond on 552, 552.

Until he responded to a 78-year-old male, constant breathing, who had an accidental ground-level fall. At this time, we're unsure on the extent of any injuries. They are still on the ground. Do you need a medic?

Medical emergency, engine 2, medic 2, hemorrhage, 316 Ellinger, unit B-Boy, class from Green Street and Mobile Town, box 312, engine 2, medic 2, hemorrhage, 316 Ellinger, unit B-Boy, class from Green and Mobile Town, box 312, respond on Brian Fire 2, Brian Fire 2.

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2: Yeah, it's clear. Thank you.

Medical emergency, engine 3, medic 2, seizure, 2900, East 29th, unit 300. Hartford Memorial and Broadmoor Box 402. Engine 3, medic 2, seizure, 2900, East 29th, unit 300. Hartford Memorial and Broadmoor Box 402. 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
1: And engine 3, y'all are responding to a 65-year-old male. Conscious and breathing, was having a seizure. The caller is going to be third party, was in a rush to get off the phone. Towards the end of the call, she did mention the jerking has stopped. It's going to be the A&M psychiatric office on the third floor.

District 2, let's assist 7709 Wheelock Hall Road, cross Lona Drive, Shadow Creek Trail, Box 2510, still alarm. 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Respond on County Fire 2, County Fire 2.

Well, and also be advised, we had a secondary caller on this, which is why we got a second tone out. They were requesting the medic, but the original RP did not request the medic. They said the patient's 87 years old. He has been sick and fallen, and he's not able to get up and move to the chair. Recently had a viral infection. OPD and prostate cancer.

0: It appears we had two callers on this. One is the primary call, which 241 is en route to, and that is the lift assist call. The secondary caller was not on scene. She was en route, but her ETA is about 30 minutes. She was not aware of any injuries, but her mother was the original RP for the lift assist who did not want a medic. So we've advised the daughter that we've already got a unit en route for the lift assist. They can get on scene and assess if a medic is needed.
1: That's clear. Thank you. Medic 4 from 241. If y'all want to go ahead and continue out here, just reduce code. That's clear. We will head that way. Code 1.
0: We're going code 1.

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1: That's fair. Thank you.

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1: 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She's breathing. She simply can't move.

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0: College to the units responding to the structure fire at 2200 Cottage Lane, apartment 2101, Holland Crossing Apartments. We have a property manager on scene advising there's a stove on fire inside of one of the units.
1: Someone.
0: 3 meters out of the west, respond on TAC 3, TAC 3.

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1: 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Everybody else reduce code 1.
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0: 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Is this going to be Holland Crossing or the Cottages Apartment?
1: Holland Crossing Apartments. They advised the fire's out.
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101 Bentwood Drive, you're route to a first party. 97-year-old female, conscious and breathing, having heart problems, reports an elevator heart rate. Responding only, breathing only. She is not claiming no history of heart problems. She has taken her routine medications in the past 12 hours. She's unable to find her pulse and do a conclusive count. Having a blood pressure issue as well.

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It's going to be apartment Q 101. Can't believe it.

0: 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Your last broke up. Can you give a canned report?
1: 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Flowers out. Everybody can cancel.
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0: 763D to 763A. It's this other structure in the back. Can you bring the ambulance around and make contact?
1: One 22 received.

0: 723 to 762. Go ahead. Hey, Ken, I just called the med. They know about it. They've got Dr. Nancy outside. We're going to keep going that way. If y'all just want to go code 1, I think you probably can disregard, but we'll be there in a minute.
1: We're on location.

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The 01 Providence Avenue, unit 1904, across from North Harvey Metro, box 129. Medic 5, sick call, 3301 on Providence Avenue, unit 1904, across from North Harvey Metro, box 129. 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

5, are you en route? 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They're already on scene. Regarding the caller and their 3-year-old child who is panicking, screaming, and crying, just wants them checked out.

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Engine 5, engine 1, engine 2, engine 3, truck 1, medic 5, bat 1, EMS 2, structure fire, 2201 Leonard Road, number 55, cross Jordan Loop, box 208. Respond on Brian Fire 3, Brian Fire 3.

been route to Leonard Road. You're en route for a single-level residential mobile home with smoke billowing from the oven. It's been off about 10 to 15 minutes, still coming out. Wind is going to be east-northeast 2 miles per hour.

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0: this show about one on scene. We have a single trailer house, nothing showing, in investigation mode. All units can downgrade, keep engine one on scene. Engine one, truck one, and stay on scene, everybody else downgrade.
1: Copy that, one on scene, single wide, mobile home, nothing showing, pilot investigating, all units reduced, engine one, truck one, stay on scene.
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1: Copy that, one on scene.
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